0: SWR 3.
1: No thank you is what I should have said. I should be in bed. But temptations of trouble on my tongue. Troubles yet to come.
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0: 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It was almost love.
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1: 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And I felt my spirit break. I had lost all of my belief, you see.

0: 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Einfach SWR3.
1: 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She saw my strengths, told her my weakness. We were invisible in the city lights, but I never